0: Please forgive me.
1: The tears I cry aren't tears of pain. They're only to hide my guilt and shame. I forgive you, now I ask the same of you. While we were apart, I was human too.
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For tomorrow night you see that they'll be gone too. Too many things I have to do. But if all of these dreams might find their way into my day-to-day scene, I'd be under the impression I was somewhere in between with only two, just me and you.

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I like the shit you did with Frog and Sue, that shit was fat. Anyways, I hope you get this, man. Hit me back, just a chat. Truly yours, your biggest fan. This is

dear Slim, you still ain't called a rope. Hope you have a chance. I ain't mad. I just think it's fucked up. You don't answer fans. If you don't want to talk to me outside your concert, you didn't have to, but you could have signed an autograph.

0: saying in your song. So when I have a shitty day, I drift away and put them on, cause I don't really got shit else, so that shit helps when I'm depressed. I even got a tattoo with your name across the chest.
1: 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Radio Fórmula Veracruz, abriendo la conversación.